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1: Told you not to worry, but maybe that's a lie. Honey, what's your hurry?

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She's a queen that lives like a king. 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

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Her first name's Sofa, last name King Good, she's so

She's a queen that lives like a king. 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Her first name's Sofa, last name King Good, she's so